good to know you. Yeah, it's really good. Good to know you. I never thought I would get to know you. Walk the roads that you've been down. Good to know you. Nice to have you around. Lost and found, you've been here all along. Good to know you. Good to sing this song. Get to know me. I do my best to let you in. Try to show you some of the places I have been. It's been a long time since I trusted someone new. With this careful heart of mine, it's opening up to you. Meet my daughter. Yeah, we got your crooked smile. It still feels awkward. It might take a little while. But it's good to know you.

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She might be the best part of the deal. But it's good to know you. Yeah, it's really good. It's good to know you. I never thought I could. It's good to know you.

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People change the lines like the weather, it doesn't make you feel better. Does it make you feel better? We can go outside like we used to before we were falling. And darling, you'll be fine if you try sometimes. Don't believe the lies that we're born.

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I pulled you in tighter as we intertwined. I said, will I ever convince you my love isn't a lie? You said love is a moment and it can extend and falter and alter and wither and bend. It's all things unspoken.

Rusty jeans. So rumble on, knives and chains. What you doing? Better soon. She's

Sitting alone in this hill, staring out Beverly Hills. Everybody moving so fast.